0: Yo, buddy, buddy. 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Look, I got the wrong.
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0: 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Look. Life is about making mistakes. It's also about trying to be great.
1: Right.
0: 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I know you fed up, you fall, get up. It's all in us. I can speak about it cause I did it.
1: True.
0: Ladies and gentlemen, here's the exhibit. It's my

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Without your heart, you can wish you could relate, if it's always gonna be. 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So you try to make it home with everybody here, more than a Sony to make the words throw up, or show me the way. Stay, pick me up again. They will be there on the couch. They will make you better still. Can you be sure of anything you make? Maybe you can get a whiff. It's enough to make you gag, just enough to make you sick, and each and every day, with the concrete and the masonry, when the paint that's on is dry, you can work it from your eye. And you take it from my heart, as you stand alone forever, from the Roman and the surf, and the cloudy, cloudy day. Just a boss thing that is pure, and it's specially for you. It's like everybody's needing it,

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Ask you once, ask you twice now. 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You say she's just a friend now.